Without you in my life, I wouldn't know what to do. I could do nothing. And Lord, I know that it's because of you that I even

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But some of you, you remember what we did back in 76. Now the struggle has changed.

0: Fréquence Vie, dans votre maison, dans votre voiture, au bureau, partout où vous êtes. 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
1: The work of the Lord says, the race is not to the swift, food is not to the wise, but it is the Lord that showeth mercy. It is the Lord that showeth favor. That is why I want to prophesy to you, somebody, that you are about to receive the favor of the Lord in your life. Somebody get ready, because the favor of the Lord is your portion. In the name of Jesus. Did you know you favor me this way?

habitation. The Lord is delivering somebody from oppression. Somebody is receiving promotion. A mighty man is coming upon somebody. The favor of the Lord is coming somebody. Your favor is locating you. I can see the favor is locating you. The favor is changing levels. The favor of the Lord is changing your level. In the name of Jesus, come on, receive it. Come on.

trouble in your message, sir. I see a change. I see a transformation. Receive it. Receive it. In the name of Jesus. I can feel the fresh oil. Maradio!

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